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1: For Ecuador, the good times appear to have arrived. Second in qualification with just two losses and a record-matching 5 goals conceded. 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Though it's been a difficult journey for La Tri and a stark contrast to where they were 4 years ago.

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No, that was not a joke. Really important that these paddlers have a mark to point to their wonderful air on course. But fortunately, the time is not up on the way. 2.735, which is a natural time.我个人会认为这名选手呢过水门的技术还是比较全面的，也比较扎实，但是他在这个水门之间的滑进的时候绝对的速度还不够快。

0: into that shoulder. As Garius comes in down through the bottom section, give him a cheer. And encourage these athletes all the way to the finish line. Have to use a little bit more body English than you maybe would have liked through that little offset.
1: 浪费时间了，19:20中间有一些比较无效的划桨，这个成绩是比刚才的利弗要慢出来3秒5左右，自己也不太满意。

0: For Uruguay, Colombia, Paraguay, and Ecuador, football runs deeper, echoing from the streets to the stands.
1: El fútbol es el humor de un país. Es el sentimiento de un país.
0: The game is played with a smile and supported with a fear.
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0: These nations don't just play football. 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
1: For Ecuador, the good times appear to have arrived. Second in qualification with just two losses and a record-matching five goals conceded. With a young, talented squad, this could be their moment. Though it's been a difficult journey for La Tri and a stark contrast to where they were 4 years ago.